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Rescue me from these heat index numbers. Oh, my word. 105. It was too hot today. And obviously, there's no end in sight as far as that goes, since really, technically, summer is just about to get underway officially in the next few days. It's already hot enough for me. And that heat index going to remain. Tomorrow will probably feel a bit humid as rain chances are looking pretty good. Tomorrow got about a 90% possibility. That starts to decrease on your Friday evening and we'll be out of here for your Saturday and your Sunday fun. Temperatures will be in the 90s, but those heat index temps obviously feel much warmer. Lows Saturday and Sunday night in the mid to lower 70s.

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7: 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I'm Rachel James with Music News.
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Steph Schlieder running back to you on Your Life 90.5. I started another book. I'm reading another one by Annie F. Downs right now. This one is called Looking for Lovely. And I'm doing that thing again where I'm listening to the audiobook version so I get to hear where she puts inflection or a certain way of saying something that's in the book itself already. But this one, it's about collecting the moments that matter. And where I'm at pretty early still in the book, she's talking about how she went to therapy and she's like, oh, I have to tell this person about all the things that I'm dealing with, the thoughts I haven't even told anybody else. And God knows those thoughts. But this is something that really stuck with me. It says, maybe that's where healing comes from. Maybe being brave about my brokenness was going to bring healing. I would look for it and hope that it was coming. She mentions how sometimes we have to go looking for something, and that means that we have questions and doubts if we'll find it versus watching for something. She talked about going to a movie theater. Okay, you buy your ticket, you go, you sit down. You don't wonder if the movie's going to play. You know it's going to play. So sometimes when we're looking for healing, looking for a miracle in our lives, if you're looking for it, maybe there's a little tinge of doubt still in there. But if you are praying and you know that your God is big, that he can do miraculous things, maybe instead you should try watching for it because you know it's going to happen.

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Why Should I Worry? I love that one. Carly and Taylor, Life 90.5. She's working on some new songs to be released, and I cannot wait until they are out so we can hear them all together and maybe share some with you. Actually, notice we had some new songs in the mix. There's like a new Abby Gamboa song here on Life 90.5. We do have the brand new Landon Forbes song, which, of course, he was in on our ministry focus talking about Grace Girls coming up. I got his latest song coming up next for you. I thought it was a really cool, fun-sounding one, upbeat, uplifting, and I cannot wait for him to share it with the young ladies live and in person on our first day of the Grace Girls Conference. You can, of course, hear the encore presentation of that ministry focus this Saturday from 8 until 9. You can go ahead and get your girl signed up now. And, oh my goodness, we got the cutest little, like, canvas tote bags for, like, their Bible bag. All of the ladies here are like, can I have one? They're adorable. Cannot wait to get your girls one. It's a part of that registration fee along with a Grace Girl shirt and lunch both days. We like to have fun. We like to encourage them. We like to make it cute and girly too. So sign them up now, life905.com.

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1: 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John 3:16-17. 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For God did not send his son into the world to condemn the world, but that the world through him might be saved.
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2: Washed in the blood, I'm as good as you.

Elevation Rhythm. It's Washed. Life 90.5. All right. I am looking at the weather, and we may get a little bit of a washout for your Friday. Right now, rain chances are 90% throughout your day, and then dropping to about 60% for Friday night. So we will likely see at least some showers and thunderstorms at some point tomorrow. For your temperatures, it's going to be hot again, and if it rains, it's going to feel like a sauna outside, without a doubt. Going to cool down to about 70 tomorrow, so I will not be mad about that, but warming right back up with sunny skies on your Saturday. 91 for the high, into the lower 70s Saturday night, which will be perfect if you're going to catch some live music out at the Blueberry Festival Town Square. They've got stuff happening all day long, and then nice and sunny and hot on Sunday.

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3: Have you ever noticed your phone warns you when the battery is low, but your soul doesn't? 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It's an invitation. 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Because when God fills you, you don't just survive. You overflow. 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I'm Emily Vermeer, reminding you to stay fueled by faith as you keep listening to Life 90.5.

Death, mercy me on Life 90.5. All right, there are so many vacation Bible schools. A lot of them happened this week, but don't worry, there are still plenty coming up throughout the rest of the summer. So while this week's have pretty much concluded, it looks like the next one kicking off is going to be Grace Baptist Church. That is going to start on the 21st, so this coming Sunday, your Father's Day. Maybe you can take Dad out for some dinner. And

0: death, mercy me on life 90.5. All right, there are so many vacation Bible schools. A lot of them happened this week, but don't worry, there are still plenty coming up throughout the rest of the summer. So while this week's have pretty much concluded, it looks like the next one kicking off is going to be Grace Baptist Church. That is going to start on the 21st, so this coming Sunday, your Father's Day. Maybe you can take Dad out for some dinner and the kids can go to vacation Bible school after spending all day and making memories together. Some others are getting underway on Monday of next week, and I was actually talking to Curry Beach First Baptist about us swinging by, as theirs is going to be wrapping up next Friday the 26th. 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So if you're looking for a vacation Bible school for your kids, any age range really is covered in here. 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
1: 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The Bible also says angels often disguise themselves as people. So you and I have probably encountered an angel at some point in our lives, but we didn't know it. Sometimes angels look like a stranger walking down the street. Angels are real spiritual beings. They're God's mighty messengers from heaven, and they have many jobs to do. One job is to watch over us. How many times has an angel protected you and me, and we didn't even realize it? What a beautiful thought. What a blessing it is to know God loves us so much that He commands His angels to guard over our lives.
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Life 90.5, the Carolina Coast favorite Christian music. Well, it was a very hot day here on the Carolina Coast today. Tomorrow looks like it'll be a little rainy, showers and thunderstorms likely, mainly earlier in the day, and then a high near 90. Your Friday night, a chance of showers and thunderstorms throughout the night, otherwise partly cloudy with a low around 70. Taking a look forward to the weekend, it looks like it's going to be mostly sunny with highs in the low to mid 90s here at Life 90.5.

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1: Lena Crawford with Honest at Life 90.5. You know, honestly, I've been struggling with putting a lot of pressure on myself to kind of make everything happen, to fix every problem, guarantee every outcome, kind of living on my own strength. But here's a reminder, if you kind of feel the same way, 1 Corinthians 3:7, it says, so neither the one who plants nor the one who waters is anything, but only God who makes things grow. This verse reminds us that our job is simply to be faithful with what God has already placed in our hands. We can plant, we can water, but God is the one who will bring the growth. So you don't have to carry the weight of the results on your shoulders. You don't have to do it all in your own strength. You can trust that God is already working behind the scenes in ways we can't see. Keep showing up, keep praying, keep believing, and leave the outcome in His hands.
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Zach Williams. Wait for me at Life 90.5. I'll be honest with you, friend. Waiting is difficult. I definitely struggle with having patience. Whether you're waiting for an answered prayer, healing, or direction, it's so easy to feel discouraged when nothing seems to be changing. But I want to encourage you and remind you, friend, that God's timing is different from ours. What might feel like a delay to us may actually be a season where God is working in ways we can't see yet behind the scenes. Psalm 27:14 reminds us, wait for the Lord, be strong and take heart, and wait for the Lord. So if you're in a season of waiting like I am, friend, don't lose heart. Keep trusting God and taking that next step in faith. He hasn't forgotten you, and he's still at work even in the waiting.

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7: In My Brother the Minotaur, now streaming on Netflix, a boy named Charlie helps his adopted brother Lorcan fit in. 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
7: 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I'm Jonathan McKee with Plugged In by Focus on the Family.
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Life 90.5, the Carolina Coast favorite Christian music. Well, it was a hot day here on the Carolina Coast. Tomorrow looks like we'll see a possibility of some showers and thunderstorms with a high near 90. Taking a look at your weekend, looks like it's going to be mostly sunny. Highs in the low to mid 90s here at Life 90.5.

Zach Williams, Jesus Loves at Life 90.5. Romans 8:1 says, therefore, there is now no condemnation for those who are in Christ Jesus. That's a reminder to us that because of Jesus, our mistakes are not our identity. Your past may be part of your story, but it's not the author of your story. Jesus is. So today you can walk in the freedom Christ died to give you. The enemy may try to bring up your past, but Jesus has already covered it with his grace.

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1: Hi, I am David, a student from Northside School of Christian Leadership, and this is Your Life 90.5, verse of the day. John 3:16-17. For God so loved the world that he gave his one and only Son, that whoever believes in him shall not perish but have everlasting life. For God did not send his Son into the world to condemn the world, but that the world through him might be saved.
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Elevation Worship. God, I'm just grateful at Life 90.5. You know, I'm grateful that when we pray, we're speaking to a God who truly listens. Psalm 34:4 says, I sought the Lord and he answered me and delivered me from all my fears. You know, in that psalm, David didn't say that he had everything figured out. He just said that he sought the Lord and God answered. And sometimes the answer comes in ways that we don't expect. Sometimes it comes through a door opening, a door closing, or just those quiet reminders that God is still near. So maybe today you've been carrying something heavy and you've prayed about it once or even 100 times. I want to encourage you, friend, don't stop seeking him. The Lord hears you and he sees what no one else sees. He understands what you can't even put into words right now. And in his perfect timing, in his perfect wisdom, he will answer.

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3: 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Crowder described it this way. 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It's about gathering as the people of God and singing truth. 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I'm Rachel James with Music News.

life-changing music, Life 90.5. You know, anxiety can really make our minds feel loud and our hearts feel heavy. And when worries pile up and peace kind of feels hard to find, it's so easy to kind of feel alone. And I want to encourage you, friend, if you feel alone, God is closer than you realize. Psalm 34:18 says, "The Lord is near to the brokenhearted and saves those who are crushed in spirit." God sees what you're carrying, and He cares about every burden on your heart. So when anxiety starts to rise, you can pause and pray, "Lord, be near me. Calm my heart and my mind." And God doesn't meet us with judgment or frustration. He meets us with His presence and His perfect peace. So if you're feeling anxious today, just take a moment to bring it to God. He's with you. He's listening, and He will help you carry what feels too heavy to bear alone.

Pat Barrett. I've Got a Fire at Life 90.5. Well, Pat Barrett will be on the I've Got a Fire tour coming up in October. Quite a few places he will be that will be near our listening area. Little River, South Carolina, Morehead City, and more concerts coming up near our area, especially during this summertime. Check it out on the concerts page at life905.com. Oh.

Matt Maher. Gonna be all right at Life 90.5. And we have that promise to hold on to, that hope that we can hold on to, that even when it doesn't look like it, even when it doesn't feel like it, it's gonna be all right. God is still working behind the scenes in ways we can't see yet. Romans 8:28 says that in all things, God works for the good of those who love him, who have been called according to his purpose. Friend, God specializes in taking what was meant for pain and using it for purpose.

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3: Have you ever noticed your phone warns you when the battery is low, but your soul doesn't? You just keep going, serving, leading, helping everyone else, until one day you realize you're completely empty. The truth is, God never asked us to run on fumes. In Matthew 11, Jesus says, "Come to me, all who are weary and burdened, and I will give you rest." Notice he didn't say figure it out. He didn't say push harder. He said come. Maybe today is your reminder. If you feel empty, it's not failure. It's an invitation to slow down, to sit with God, and to let him refill what the world keeps draining. Because when God fills you, you don't just survive, you overflow. 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

Life 90.5, the Carolina Coast favorite Christian music. Going to be a rainy Friday. Looks like a chance of rain, possibly a thunderstorm, especially in the beginning of the day into the early afternoon. But taking a look forward to the weekend, looks like it's going to be mostly sunny and clear throughout the weekend with highs in the low to mid 90s here at Life 90.5.

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Zach Williams. 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Friend, if you're in a season of waiting today, I want to encourage you, don't lose heart. Keep trusting God. Keep taking that next step in faith, because we know that God is working behind the scenes in ways that we can't even see yet. What might feel like a delay may actually be a season where God is working, preparing our hearts, opening doors, and putting things in place according to His perfect plan. Psalm 27:14 reminds us, wait for the Lord, be strong and take heart, and wait for the Lord.

Good morning. It is Friday morning today, the 19th of June, and this is Jim Stevens with you. And that was a classic from C.C. Winans from not too long ago, The Goodness of God, as we get our Friday morning started. I'll be with you till 6, playing the Carolina Coast favorite Christian music. And, of course, coming up at 6, it'll be Life in the Morning. And coming up next, it's Micah Tyler. This is Perfectly on Life 90.5.

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3: 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But God, He tells us not to be afraid. He tells us to be strong. We can stand firm against the fears of this world because of Jesus. He overcame the world, and He defeated death so we could live. 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

God's grace really is amazing. That is Phil Wickham with life-changing music here on Life 90.5, getting our Friday started today, the 19th of June. Outside this morning, it's not cooling down much. We're in the upper 70s right now, and we're going to see variably to mostly cloudy skies, especially into the morning hours. And mid-morning, we're going to see up to maybe an 80 to 90% chance of scattered showers and thunderstorms. So you might want to grab an umbrella whenever you head out the door this morning. That'll be anywhere from 8 o'clock this morning on till about 2 in the afternoon before the chance of rain really starts to diminish. Highs this afternoon, warming into the upper 80s. Well, let's get right back into music now with Landon Forbes on Life 90.5. God's ways are

That's Josiah Queen, and Let's Make Heaven Crowded. Life-changing music, uplifting, encouraging you on this Friday, 19th of June. This is Jim Stevens with you. And here's our life verse for today. Today we go to Ephesians chapter 5. Husbands, love your wives, just as Christ loved the church. He gave up his life for her to make her holy and clean, washed by the cleansing of God's word. That's Ephesians chapter 5, verses 25 and 26, and it's our life verse on this Friday morning.

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3: 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Look, I got a

Jamie McDonald, great song and a great message. Ain't no way he's going to leave me now. Uplifting, upcouraging you on this Friday morning, 19th of June. Outside this morning, it's kind of muggy. Temperature's upper 70s and just a slight chance of rain right now. But that chance of rain is definitely going to increase as we get into our daylight hours. We're looking at about a 60% chance by 8 o'clock this morning, up to 80 to 90% by a little later this morning, then gradually starting to diminish by afternoon. And then we'll have some sunshine as well with variably cloudy skies. And that chance of rain could include some thunderstorms as well. Highs this afternoon, upper 80s. Well, let's get right back into music. Here's Gateway Worship now, and who else on Life 90.5.

Wishing you dads a great Father's Day. We're Life 90.5. I've been washed in the water, washed in the blood, I'm as good as you.

Good morning. That's Toby Mack as we head into my second hour with you on this Friday morning and steal my show. Uplifting and encouraging music for your Friday, 19th of June. This is Jim Stevens, and I'm with you till 6 this morning when we'll have Life in the Morning coming your way. And right now, we've got more music coming your way. 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
3: Whoa, whoa, whoa! I come in peace?
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1: In Pixar's new movie Toy Story 5, Woody, Jesse, and Buzz return for another animated adventure, and they have a new nemesis, screens. Jesse the cowgirl loves that her owner, Bonnie, still plays with her. Meanwhile, abandoned toys like Woody live a harsh existence on the streets, as so many kids have replaced their old-fashioned toys with mesmerizing screens. Bonnie's parents have sought to keep her childhood screen-free, but everything changes when they get her a tablet. Content concerns include toilet humor, Bugs Bunny-style gender mix-ups, toy romance, and mild interjections. Still, the story feels poignant and resonant, so we're giving Toy Story 5 a 3.5 out of 5 for family friendliness. 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

Life-changing music from Josiah Queen. Tell those demons to run. Uplifting, encouraging you as we get our Friday started. Heading right towards the weekend. I know for some, it's a day off. It's Juneteenth, which is now a national holiday. Outside this morning, starting out our day, we're not cooling down much. We're in the upper 70s right now. And we're looking at cloudy skies, overcast for the most part, but just a small chance of rain right now. But by 8 o'clock this morning, that's going to jump up to about 60%. And by 10 or 11, we're looking at 80 to 90% chance of showers and thunderstorms. By mid-afternoon, though, that chance of rain will gradually start to diminish, and we'll see variably cloudy skies, a little sunshine, and heading for the upper 80s today. Well, let's get right back into music with a new one from Jeremy Camp. 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

Are you worried? I hope that song from Carly Ann Taylor helped you. Why should I worry? After all, we serve the Lord God Almighty, King of Kings, and Lord of Lords, Creator of the universe. Uplifting, encouraging you as we get our Friday, 19th of June, underway. And here's our life verse for today. Of course, this Sunday is Father's Day. All this week, our verses have kind of pertained

0: Are you worried? I hope that song from Carly Ann Taylor helped you. Why should I worry? After all, we serve the Lord God Almighty, King of Kings, and Lord of Lords, Creator of the universe. Uplifting, encouraging you as we get our Friday, 19th of June, underway. And here's our life verse for today. Of course, this Sunday is Father's Day. All this week, our verses have kind of pertained to fathers. Today, it's Ephesians chapter 5. Husbands, love your wives, just as Christ loved the church, and he gave up his life for her to make her holy and clean, washed by the cleansing of God's word. That's Ephesians chapter 5, verses 25 and 26, and it's our life verse this Friday morning.
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1: 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John 3:16-17. For God so loved the world that he gave his one and only Son, that whoever believes in him shall not perish but have everlasting life. For God did not send his Son into the world to condemn the world, but that the world through him might be saved.
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Jordan St. Cyr, that is Fires, a classic as we get our Friday started, 19th of June. And good morning, this is Jim Stevens with you. Thanks for joining us this morning. Hey, the Grace Girls Summer Conference is coming up July 21st and 22nd. That's just about 1 month away from now. And coming up tomorrow morning, Saturday morning from 8 till 9, you can hear this year's performing artist at the Grace Girls Conference. He'll be leading worship the first day of the conference, Landon Forbes. He was our Ministry Focus guest on Monday. And you can hear the Ministry Focus encore tomorrow morning, Saturday morning from 8 till 9. Plus, Landon will be debuting his next single on Ministry Focus Encore. Now, if you have young ladies, daughters between the ages of 11 and 15, get them signed up right away for Grace Girls Summer Conference. And you can do that. Just go to our website, click the tab that says Grace Girls, and you'll find all the information you need there. 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
1: Great song from Matthew West, uplifting, encouraging you. We're loved not because we're good, but because God is good and merciful and loving. Uplifting, encouraging music as we get this Friday started, 19th of June. It is a national holiday. Today's Juneteenth, and I hope it's a day off for you. It's going to be a rainy day off for you if that's the case, especially this morning. Temperatures right now, upper 70s. Slight chance of rain right now, but we do have cloudy, overcast skies. And by 8 o'clock, that chance of rain is up to over 60%. And by 10 or 11, we're looking at close to 90% chance of showers and thunderstorms. So it's going to be kind of a stormy start to our day today. Chance of rain will gradually diminish after 2 this afternoon. We'll see some sunshine. Highs today heading for the upper 80s. Well, let's get right back into music now. Here's Tasha Layton up next with Meet Me in the Valley on Life 90.5. You can't see

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1: Life 90.5 and good morning on this Friday morning. This is Jim Stevens with you, heading into my third hour with you this morning. And that was a classic from Casting Crowns, Scars in Heaven. Love that song. Well, I'm with you till 6 this morning, playing the Carolina Coast favorite, Christian music, and I hope you can stay tuned. And, of course, coming up at 6 this morning, it'll be Life in the Morning. And right now, we're going to get back into music with Pat Barrett. This is I've Got a Fire on Life 90.5.

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3: Crowder is hitting the road this fall, and if you've ever seen him live, you already know this is one you don't want to miss. 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I'm Rachel James with Music News.
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Torrin Wells and Breathe On It. Life-changing music, uplifting, encouraging you as we get a Friday started, 19th of June, heading into the weekend. And the weekend starts for many. This is Juneteenth, and it's now a national holiday, so a three-day holiday weekend. Outside this morning, upper 70s, it's not cooling down much. Cloudy skies for the most part. Slight chance of rain right now. But by 8 a.m. this morning, we're looking at up to a 60-65% chance of rain, increasing to about 80-90% by 10 or 11 a.m. this morning, and then gradually starting to diminish until by mid-afternoon, the chance of rain is going to be minimal, and we'll see variably cloudy skies. Now, that chance of rain this morning includes showers and thunderstorms. Highs this afternoon will head into the upper 80s. Well, let's get right back into music. Here's the new one from Kane. 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

lifting you up, uplifting, encouraging you on Life 90.5 with Blessing Offer. And the song is called Lift Me Up. This is Jim Stevens with you, getting our Friday started. Thanks for joining us here on this Friday, 19th of June. Father's Day, of course, is coming up this Sunday, and here's our life verse for today from Ephesians chapter 5. Husbands, love your wives just as Christ loved the church and gave up his life for her to make her holy and clean, washed by the cleansing of God's word. That's Ephesians chapter 5, verses 25 and 26. It's our life verse on this Friday morning.

Life-changing music and a classic from Big Daddy Weave. Heaven changes everything. Uplifting and encouraging you on this Friday morning, 19th of June. This is Jim Stevens with you. 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

Welcome. Life-changing music. It really is amazing grace. God's grace is amazing. Well, good morning. It's a Friday morning, 19th of June. Not cooling down much overnight. We're in the upper 70s and heading today for the upper 80s by this afternoon. But between now and afternoon, we're going to see cloudy skies and up to an 80 to 90% chance of scattered showers and thunderstorms, especially this morning from 8 till about 11. That chance of rain will still be pretty hefty after 11 this morning, but gradually starting to diminish and become variably cloudy a little later this afternoon. Again, we're heading for a high in the upper 80s. Let's get right back into music. Andrew Rip is up next. I'd Do It Again on Life 90.5. I still

Good morning on this Friday, into my final hour with you this Friday morning, 19th of June. And that was a classic from Chris Tomlin, Holy is the Lord. Well, I will be here till 6, and of course, coming up at 6 this morning, it's going to be Life in the Morning, so I hope you can stay tuned for that as well. And right now, we're going to get right back into music. Here's Toby Mac with his new one, Lord, It Feels Good to Be Loved by You.

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7: 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In Matthew 11, Jesus says, "Come to me, all who are weary and burdened, and I will give you rest." 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He didn't say push harder. He said come. Maybe today is your reminder. If you feel empty, it's not failure. 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Because when God fills you, you don't just survive, you overflow. 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
0: 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Life 90.5.

life-changing music from Mercy Me. That is Make It Well. Uplifting and encouraging you on this Friday morning. Today, a national holiday. It's Juneteenth. And for many of you, I'm sure it's a day off and a nice three-day holiday weekend. It's going to be a rainy start to that three-day holiday weekend, though. Outside this morning, overcast skies and not cooling off much. We're in the upper 70s. By 8 o'clock this morning, we're looking at about 60% chance of scattered showers and thunderstorms, and that'll increase to up to almost 80 or 90% by 11 this morning. Still be pretty good chance of rain after that, but it'll start to diminish by 2 o'clock this afternoon. We'll start to see a little sunshine, variably cloudy skies. Our high today will warm into the upper 80s. Let's get right back into music now. 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

Plus, Forrest Frank and OK. Uplifting, encouraging you as we get this Friday started, heading right into the weekend. Today, the 19th of June. And of course, this Sunday is Father's Day. And all of our life verses this week have been focused on dads and fathers, and in this case, husbands. Ephesians chapter 5 says, "Husbands, love your wives, just as Christ loved the church and gave up his life for her to make her holy and clean, washed by the cleansing of God's word." That's Ephesians chapter 5, verses 25 and 26, and it's our life verse on this Friday morning. God.

Life 90.5 and a classic from Jordan St. Cyr. That is Rescue. Good morning. This is Jim Stevens with you. Just a little while longer. I'll be here till 6 when Life in the Morning comes your way. So I hope you can stay tuned. And just a quick reminder, if you missed Ministry Focus this past Monday, it was a great Ministry Focus, and we're going to have an encore version of that coming up tomorrow morning from 8 till 9. It's all about Grace Girls Summer Conference, which is coming up July 21st and 22nd. And the guest was Landon Forbes. We play his music here on Life 90.5, and he'll be leading worship that first day of the Grace Girls Conference. So don't miss that encore version tomorrow morning between 8 and 9. And Landon will also be debuting his next single on the show. Now, if you have daughters between the ages of 11 and 15, you can get them signed up for Grace Girls Summer Conference on our website. 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That's for young ladies between the ages of 11 and 15. 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
1: Let's make heaven crowded. That is Josiah Queen, life-changing music on Life 90.5. This is Jim Stevens. I've enjoyed being here with you this Friday morning. Hope you have a great day today. Stay dry during the storms this morning coming our way. And have a wonderful weekend as well. And I hope it's a three-day weekend for you, because today is Juneteenth, which is now a national holiday. I'll be back with you early Monday morning as we start next week. Hope you have a wonderful weekend. And, of course, stay tuned. Life in the Morning is coming up at 6 here on Life 90.5.

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1: So good. 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I'm Mandy Bowman. Happy Friday. Woohoo! We finally made it. But the rain has finally made it to us, too. What's left over of Tropical Storm Arthur that formed in the Gulf will be giving us showers and thunderstorms through this morning and early this afternoon. Gusty conditions possible, too. High near 89 degrees today. Tonight, a chance of showers overnight still with a low around 70. Tomorrow, mostly sunny, high near 90 degrees. Definitely very, very warm for the Blueberry Festival in Bergall tomorrow. And then Father's Day Sunday is sunny in low 90s there. 78 right now at your Life 90.5.

Love that from Cochran and Company. His latest, What Grace Can Do, on Uplifting and Encouraging Life 90.5. Yesterday was International Panic Day. But instead of just being aware of panic and the impact that it has on us here at Life 90.5, we want to do something about it. Panic isn't just something that we deal with one day a year. It's something that we're tempted to fall into every day. So let's not just wallow in panic like that day suggested. Let's hear those anti-panic or anti-anxiety songs, the one that calms our fears and focuses on Jesus. You can share yours at 2020946. Christina, it's this one by Lauren Daigle, Hold On To Me on Life 90.5. When the

Yes, he is. Brand new from John Reddick, holding on Life 90.5. Sharing the songs that are anti-panic songs for you right now at 202-0946. Jolina says, good morning, Mandy. In my life right now, there are a bunch of things going on that should cause me to panic. So while the world is going crazy, while my life is or feels like it should be in panic mode, God is saying to be still. My anti-panic song lately has been by Leanna Crawford, Still Waters, on Life 90.5. Great.

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For our local life update, our weather might not be so conducive for heading to the beach today, but the National Weather Service has issued a red flag condition notice in Brunswick County, spanning from Bald Head Island to Holden Beach. That means life-threatening rip currents are likely, and the surf zone is dangerous for all swimmers. You're encouraged to keep an eye on flags if you plan to hit the beach anytime this weekend, or maybe you're heading up to Burgaw this weekend. They're getting ready for all the blueberry things, the blueberry festival happening this weekend. The town has been hard at work freshening up. In fact, the giant blueberry painted on Fremont Street near the courthouse, been there for 20 years, just got a fresh coat. It's ready for the weekend. Music begins tonight, but the vendors, food trucks, car show, and kids activities are all tomorrow. And as always, large crowds are expected. Now, it's going to be rainy today with what's left over of Tropical Storm Arthur, but should be sunny and clear for your blueberry festival stuff Saturday. Yeah, we're gonna have showers and thunderstorms throughout this morning into early this afternoon. Gusty conditions possible too. High near 89 degrees today. Tonight, still a chance of showers overnight with a low around 70. Then tomorrow, high near 90 and mostly sunny, so very warm for blueberry festival. And then Father's Day Sunday.

freshening up. In fact, the giant blueberry painted on Fremont Street near the courthouse, been there for 20 years, just got a fresh coat. It's ready for the weekend. Music begins tonight, but the vendors, food trucks, car show, and kids activities are all tomorrow. And as always, large crowds are expected. Now, it's going to be rainy today with what's left over of Tropical Storm Arthur, but should be sunny and clear for your Blueberry Festival stuff Saturday. We're going to have showers and thunderstorms throughout this morning into early this afternoon. Gusty conditions possible too. High near 89 degrees today. Tonight, still a chance of showers overnight with a low around 70. Then tomorrow, high near 90 and mostly sunny, so very warm for Blueberry Festival. And then Father's Day Sunday, sunny, low 90s, 79 right now. Damn.

0: now.
1: Jamie McDonald with Ain't No Way on Life 90.5. And yes, Way, we are almost to the official beginning of the summer season. It starts on Sunday, the summer season. And so we're sharing these signs of summer. For Candace, she has a whole list. Like, she is watching out for summer. In fact, I think some of her things already apply, even though we're still in spring. You know it's summer when traffic gets much worse. Oh, it's already there. Thunderstorm chances every day. We're seeing that today, actually. An extra increase in biting bugs, like all of them, not just the mosquitoes. Oh, yeah. And she also says you need to take a shower when you wake up and before bed. Isn't that the truth? You can share your signs of summer too at 202-0946. This weather got to see all the extra washings.

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Lauren Wells, Breathe On It on Uplifting and Encouraging Life 90.5. For Leanna, it's a different kind of breathe song for her anti-panic song choice. You can share yours at 202-0946. The songs that keep you from being fearful and panicky. For Leanna, it's Johnny Diaz with Breathe On Life 90.5.

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1: It's Caroline's song to combat fear, panic, and anxiety. Zach Williams, Fear is a Liar on Life 90.5. Up next, Brenda's song request to get you moving this morning. But first, look at our weather for this weekend. What's left over a tropical storm, Arthur, that formed in the Gulf will be giving us showers and thunderstorms through early this afternoon. Gusty conditions possible, too, high near 89 degrees today. Tonight, still a chance of showers overnight with a low around 70, but that should be all gone by tomorrow. Your Saturday, mostly sunny, high near 90 degrees, very warm for a Blueberry Festival in Burgaw. And then Sunday, sunny in the low 90s. Right now, it's already 80 at your Life 90.5.
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0: I'm grateful for the Lord and grateful for what today is on our Life on This Day calendar. Elevation Worship with Chandler Moore. God, I'm just grateful on Life 90.5. Today is, get this, oh yes, it is Oreo Day! Ah, look, I am kind of obsessed with Oreos. I like all the flavors. They're just delicious. I can never get enough of those things. In fact, Oreos is what helped my husband woo me, yes. He just tempted me with a whole thing of Oreos, and I dated him, and here we are. So, yeah, very thankful for Oreos, those sweet treats, and Oreo Day. But here's the one controversial thing about Oreos. How do you eat them? There are so many different strategies and ways to enjoy them. So what is your way for eating Oreos? 202-0946. So how do you eat Oreos, little friend?
1: I dunk it in milk.
0: So you're a milk dunker then?
1: Yeah.
0: Do you drown it till it's soft or just like dip a little?
1: Yeah. Yes, I do.
0: Oh, yeah. Okay. All right. So what's your way to eat Oreos? You have a weird way that people look at you funny when you do that? 202-0946.
2: Isaiah 40 says, he gives strength to the weary.
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2: If you're feeling tired, then today is a good day for you to cling to this verse. I'm so glad that God gives me strength when I'm tired and worn out. I'm so glad that God gives me power when I feel weak in my spirit. And I'm so glad that God never grows tired or weary. He does not sleep or slumber. He's our strong tower, keeping watch over us day and night. So we don't need to worry about tomorrow, my friend. God promises to give us the strength we need to face whatever comes our way. Put your trust in Him and wait for Him. 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

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Filling in with Crowder on Uplifting and Upcouraging Life 90.5. The National Weather Service has issued a red flag beach condition notice in Brunswick County, spanning from Bald Head Island all the way to Holden Beach. Life-threatening rip currents are likely, and the surf zone is dangerous for all swimmers. You're encouraged to keep an eye on flags if you plan to hit the beach this weekend. It might be a rainy day for that today, but conditions might be better later this weekend. But some other stuff going on this weekend, too. Burgaw getting ready for all the blueberry things. The festival's this weekend. The town has been hard at work freshening up downtown. In fact, that giant blueberry painted on Fremont Street near the courthouse. Been there for 20 years. Just got a fresh coat. Looking beautiful. Now, music begins tonight for the Blueberry Festival, but the vendors, food trucks, car show, and kids activities, that is all tomorrow. And as always, large crowds are expected. Now, it's going to be really warm tomorrow. Mostly sunny, near 90 degrees, making it rather toasty for Blueberry Festival tomorrow. But today, what's left over of Tropical Storm Arthur's that formed in the Gulf will be giving us showers and thunderstorms throughout this morning and early this afternoon. Is going to come and go. Gusty conditions possible too. High near 89 degrees today. Tonight's low about 70, with chances of showers still overnight. And yes, Saturday is very warm, and Sunday very warm and sunny too. Low 90s for your Father's Day Sunday, and sunny skies. They're currently 81 degrees at your Life 90.5.

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1: Why should I worry? And why should I fear? 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

0: But the controversial thing, though, can become how you eat your Oreos. There's a ton of different strategies, but what is the way that you eat your Oreos? 202-0946, Life in the Morning.
1: Hi, this is Elizabeth.
0: Hey, Elizabeth.
1: I take a fork and stick it in the middle of the icing and then dip it in milk.
0: Take a fork, stick it in the icing, dip it in the milk so your fingies don't get all messy with the Oreo gun. Girl, you are brilliant. Brilliant. I'm going to have to use that strategy multiple times today.
2: I've got so much to be thankful for. Look, I got a

Love that. Carly Ann Taylor. That's Why Should I Worry on Life Changing Music, Life 90.5. Why should you worry when God's got all the things covered? And why should you worry when there are Oreos to enjoy? Praise the Lord. It is Oreo Day. And can you tell I'm excited? Because I love these things. Oh my goodness. They are delicious. I love all the flavors. Like the originals, the thins are really nice too. The minis are fantastic. Ah, so delicious. So

0: 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He knows Wilmington real estate. He's been here since, I mean, pretty much since the city began. And I'm not calling him that old, okay, but he has been here for a very long time. Born and raised right here in Wilmington. He's with Coldwell Banker, Seacoast Advantage. 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

He was in studio Monday morning, Landon Forbes. God's ways are higher on Life 90.5. He joined our ministry focus to talk about the Grace Girls Summer Conference. It's coming up July the 21st and 22nd. But Landon Forbes joined us to talk about his part, and he'll be performing at that event for young girls. And you can hear the replay of that entire interview Saturday morning from 8 to 9, and you can get all the details about Grace Girls in the conference at life905.com. So that's Saturday morning, tomorrow morning, because today's Friday. I keep forgetting that. I don't know how. Starting at 8 o'clock, we get that replay of our ministry focus with Landon Forbes on Life 90.5.

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Mandy Bowman here. It is going to be off and on rainy for this Friday, especially in the morning, because what's left of Tropical Storm Arthur that formed in the Gulf will be giving us showers and thunderstorms throughout early this afternoon, even too. Gusty conditions possible, high near 89 degrees today. Tonight, a chance of showers overnight, too, with a low around 70. Tomorrow, going to be warm for the Blueberry Festival in Bergen, near 90 degrees and mostly sunny. And Sunday, low 90s and sunny. Right now it's 82 at Life 90.5.

Yes, hallelujah for good dads. It's hallelujah elevation worship on Life 90.5. Sunday is Father's Day. And before I got married to another handy fella, my dad was always the one I went to with car problems. He replaced brakes. He changed oil. He installed new stereos in 20-year-old cars so I could upgrade from cassettes to CDs. Thank you, Dad. One time, though, my car needed some extra serious help. So my dad gave me his car to use for a week while he fiddled around with mine. And after he fixed it and I finally got it back, I found myself having to hold back tears. Because when I opened the door, I looked down to the floor mats. And I saw that they were the cleanest they had been since I got the car. Not just the floor mats, but the whole car. Dad had gone above and beyond just fixing my vehicle. He'd gotten it washed, detailed, and look, it even smelled nice. Oh my gracious. It was fantastic. But it was such a sweet extra way to show that my dad loved me. And our Heavenly Father does that same thing sometimes too. He's already done the most amazing thing, offering us salvation and forgiveness of sins by believing in Jesus and surrendering to Him. But there's been so many times when He gives just extra little blessings. For example, one time I found just enough change in my couch cushions to get a sweet treat on a tough day. And I know that's just because he loves me. Just because he wanted to do something extra sweet just for me. I was blessed with a really great earthly dad. But all those who follow Jesus have an even greater Heavenly Father. I've never known.

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3: Halt! 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
4: 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I come in peace?
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2: In Pixar's new movie Toy Story 5, Woody, Jesse, and Buzz return for another animated adventure, and they have a new nemesis, screens. Jesse the cowgirl loves that her owner, Bonnie, still plays with her. Meanwhile, abandoned toys like Woody live a harsh existence on the streets, as so many kids have replaced their old-fashioned toys with mesmerizing screens. Bonnie's parents have sought to keep her childhood screen-free, but everything changes when they get her a tablet. Content concerns include toilet humor, Bugs Bunny-style gender mix-ups, toy romance, and mild interjections. Still, the story feels poignant and resonant, so we're giving Toy Story 5 a 3.5 out of 5 for family friendliness. Read the full review at PluggedIn.com/radio. I'm Adam Holtz with the Plugged In Movie Review by Focus on the Family.

thankful for that peace in our hearts. Hope Dar's Peace Be Still on Life 98.5. But unfortunately, our beach is not so peaceful. The National Weather Service has issued a red flag beach condition notice in Brunswick County, spanning all the way from Bald Head Island to Holden Beach. It means life-threatening rip currents are likely, and the surf zone is dangerous for swimmers of any level. You're encouraged to keep an eye on flags if you plan to hit the beach this weekend. Now, other things happening this weekend. Big stuff happening in Burgaw, actually. They're getting ready for all the blueberry things. The Blueberry Festival this weekend, and the town has been working really hard to freshen it up. In fact, the giant blueberry painted on Fremont Street near the courthouse, been there for 20 years. It just got a fresh coat. It is good to go. Music begins tonight, but the vendors, food trucks, car show, and kids activities, that's all tomorrow. And as always, large crowds are expected. It's going to be really warm tomorrow, so bring a fan, a dress for the warm weather, have the sunglasses, the hat, all the things to try to keep you cool tomorrow, because it's going to be mostly sunny, high near 90 degrees for your Saturday. But for today, we'll see some rainy stuff coming and going throughout our morning and early afternoon, because what's left over of Tropical Storm Arthur that formed in the Gulf will be giving us showers and thunderstorms throughout much of our day today. Gusty conditions also possible, high near 89 degrees. Some chances of showers still overnight with a low around 70. And again, tomorrow mostly sunny, high near 90. And then Father's Day Sunday is sunny and in the low 90s there. But currently it's 80 degrees at your Life 90.5.

Sometimes I feel like I just keep pretending, and I'm slowly going out of my mind.

0: housing offer, Lift Me Up on Life 90.5. The other day, I didn't have to worry about lifting my cat up off the couch so I could vacuum up all his fur. Man, that cat sheds so much. It's ridiculous. As soon as he saw the vacuum cleaner come out of the closet, though, he was suddenly nowhere to be found. Yeah, he was hiding. My extra furry friend does not like the vacuum, but he does like Dr. Nussbaum. Life 90.5 is listener supported, and that includes local business owners like Dr. Nussbaum of North Collegeford Animal Hospital. Here she is with a pet care tip.
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0: Yes, he is, John Reddick with The Way on Wilmington's Christian Music Station, Life 90.5. 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
1: What's up?
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2: What's up, Wallace?
3: Good morning, Mandy.
0: Good morning, Aaron. What is a sign of summer in Wallace, Aaron?
3: When we see the ice cream trucks riding around town.
0: Oh, do you chase it around town like I do?
3: No, I don't.
0: Okay.
3: No, I have to be careful with how much sweets I consume now. So every once in a while, I'll get one. And the signs of summer, it's those bees. The bees get worse.
0: Oh, really?
3: Yeah. In the spring and summer, yeah, I don't like them.
0: Well, I don't like the idea of bees going after my ice cream truck driver. I feel like this is not a good idea. Maybe you should just drive to Wilmington instead of staying around Wallace, sir. I knew it. This has been...
1: What's up?
2: What's up?
1: What's up,
2: Wallace?

Depp with his latest revival on Life 98.5. He's coming to Charlotte along with Mercy Me for their fall tour hitting in October. And you can find out more about that concert and tons of others on our concerts page at life905.com. 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

Love that from Matt Maher. 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Our weather, maybe not quite all right. Definitely a little iffy today. What's left over of Tropical Storm Arthur that formed in the Gulf will be giving us showers and thunderstorms throughout this morning, early this afternoon. Gusty conditions possible as well. High near 89 degrees today. Tonight, still a chance of showers, low around 70. But tomorrow, that should all be gone. In fact, mostly sunny for tomorrow. High near 90 degrees. Going to be hot for the Blueberry Festival in Burgaw tomorrow. Then Father's Day Sunday, sunny and the low 90s there. But right now it's 81 degrees at your Life 90.5.

0: I'm grateful for the Lord and grateful for what today is on our Life on This Day calendar. Elevation Worship with Chandler Morgan. I'm just grateful on Life 90.5. Today is, get this, oh yes, it is Oreo Day. Ah, look, I am kind of obsessed with Oreos. I like all the flavors. They're just delicious. I can never get enough of those things. In fact, Oreos is what helped my husband woo me. Yes. He just tempted me with a whole thing of Oreos, and I dated him, and here we are. So, yeah, very thankful for Oreos, those sweet treats, and Oreo Day. But here's the one controversial thing about Oreos. How do you eat them? There are so many different strategies and ways to enjoy them. So what is your way for eating Oreos? 202-0946. So how do you eat Oreos, little friend?
1: I dunk it in milk.
0: So you're a milk dunker then?
1: Yeah.
0: Do you drown it till it's soft or just like dip a little?
1: Yeah. Yes, I do.
0: Oh, yeah. Okay. All right. So what's your way to eat Oreos? You have a weird way that people look at you funny when you do that? 202-0946.
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3: Crowder is hitting the road this fall. 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I'm Rachel James with Music News.
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1: Yeah, you're talking about Oreos today, right?
0: Yes, how do you eat yours?
1: Well, I gotta tell you, I can't have the regular Oreos, so we get gluten-free Oreos. Oh my gosh. They're better than the regular Oreos. The Oreos get a hold of me, they fire me. But they're so perfect. I like to dunk mine in milk. But gluten-free Oreos, just the plain vanilla filling, not double stack, not mint, they're the bomb. Mm. So now you know. Now you know.
0: All right, that's it. I'm going to have to give in and join the gluten-free train now.

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1: Hi, I am David, a student from Northside School of Christian Leadership, and this is Your Life 90.5, verse of the day. John 3:16-17. For God so loved the world that he gave his one and only Son, that whoever believes in him shall not perish but have everlasting life. For God did not send his Son into the world to condemn the world, but that the world through him might be saved.
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Yes, hallelujah for good dads. It's Hallelujah Elevation Worship on Life 90.5. Sunday is Father's Day. And before I got married to another handy fellow, my dad was always the one I went to with car problems. He replaced brakes. He changed oil. He installed new stereos in 20-year-old cars so I could upgrade from cassettes to CDs. Thank you, Dad. One time, though, my car needed some extra serious help. So my dad gave me his car to use for a week while he fiddled around with mine. After he fixed it and I finally got it back, I found myself having to hold back tears. Because when I opened the door, I looked down to the floor mats. And I saw that they were the cleanest they had been since I got the car. Not just the floor mats, but the whole car. Dad had gone above and beyond just fixing my vehicle. He'd gotten it washed, detailed, and look, it even smelled nice. Oh my gracious. It was fantastic. But it was such a sweet extra way to show that my dad loved me. And our Heavenly Father does that same thing sometimes too. He's already done the most amazing thing, offering us salvation and forgiveness of sins by believing in Jesus and surrendering to Him. But there's been so many times when He gives just extra little blessings. For example, one time I found just enough change in my couch cushions to get a sweet treat on a tough day. And I know that's just because He loves me. Just because He wanted to do something extra sweet just for me. I was blessed with a really great earthly dad. But all those who follow Jesus have an even greater Heavenly Father. I've never

0: depending on where you are right now, the roads might not actually be okay. Got Sharon on the line with a traffic update. What's going on, Sharon?
1: I just wanted to let you know, to tell people in Southport that the street lights are out at Howe and Highway 87.
0: Howe and Highway 87 in Southport, street lights are out. Undoubtedly, that's because they're experiencing some really significant storms right now in that particular area. Southport, Oak Island, over to Holden Beach, up to Bolivia, Boiling Spring Lakes. Really strong storms as part of what was left over of Tropical Storm Arthur hitting that area right now. And be on the lookout for more traffic lights, maybe out, more power impacted across that area. And anytime you see a traffic problem, you can call or text 202-0946.

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1: J. Michael's Philly Deli. We really Philly it up.
2: 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I am proud to be a part of that life-changing ministry and proud to bring to you this hour of life-changing music on Life 90.5.

Jesus, could you please just sit and cry with me till I can sing, till I can sing.

0: Mercy Me on Life 90.5. Mm-hmm. Speaking of the storm raging, whew, mercy. Mercy me. Yeah, a real rowdy storm happening here in southeastern North Carolina right now. Heavy, heavy rain. Heavy rain with some lightning and thunder here and there, too. Not everywhere, but it's all pretty much the storm itself, the heavy rain up and down the whole Tri-County area. But the good news, it's a very fast-moving system that's moving through. It's the remnants of Tropical Storm Arthur. And, yeah, it's on its way offshore. So if you can hang tight, just kind of sit tight there and wait it out before you head out on the roads. Speaking of such, I did get a report of traffic lights out at Route 87 and Howe Street in Southport. I'm sure that's probably not the only traffic light that is out traffic light location, but that's the one that's been reported to us. So if you are out and about, caught in the middle of this storm, yeah, if you can, maybe just pull over and kind of wait it out or kind of wade your way through there. Watch out for standing water on the roads, too. That's going to be an issue, too, with a heavy downpour storm like this. But the good news is you can probably find a parking place at the beach right now.
1: I was sure by now

Brand new song from Kane and Living Water on Life 90.5. Got some living water falling from the sky. Still raining here in southeastern North Carolina, all up and down the Tri-County area. Not quite as heavy and severe and rowdy as it once was maybe a half hour ago. Like I say, the system is kind of a fast-moving system associated with the remnants of Tropical Storm Arthur, so it's all moving offshore. And, if you can just kind of sit tight for another half hour or so, it should be over and done with the exception of just kind of, you know, wet roads you're going to have to deal with. As far as the forecast for the rest of the day, possibility of showers on and off. On and off all day today for your Friday. High today in the upper 80s. So yeah, not terribly warm today. Upper 80s. Light shower activity possible in the evening and the overnight hours tonight, with an overnight low in the upper 60s. And then the weekend looks pretty good. No rain for the weekend. Got the Blueberry Festival this weekend, so that's good news. For you folks up in Blueberry Land in Bergall, no rain tomorrow, mostly sunny, high near 90. So you're going to warm up again for your Saturday, and then Sunday, sunny with a high in the low 90s. That's what's going on with your weather. 77 degrees in Wilmington right now.

maybe still some light shower activity to contend with, but yeah, nothing like what we had about an hour ago. So if you're kind of emerging back out onto the roads, be careful. Watch out for standing water, and obviously the roads are got to be on the slick side. Did notice that there's like 1,000 customers without power over in Brunswick County, so that's going to affect some of the traffic lights down that way. So just be careful as you head out and about.

Carolina Coast favorite Christian music. Right here on Life 90.5. How you doing, Mike? Hanging out with you on your stormy Friday. But looking at the radar right now, and yeah, it looks like the heaviest of the storm has moved offshore. So kind of no rain in the Wilmington area right now. Still some, looking at the radar, looking at the southeastern North Carolina area, there's

0: good. It's Matthew West, good, on Life 90.5. Looking at the radar, heavy rain, the heaviest of the rain, all the heavy rain showers with the lightning and the thunder and the rottiness offshore right now. Still some light rain here and there in the area, so, you know, we'll still see some sprinkles from time to time. The bulk of that light rain, light to moderate rain, up in the Pender County area right now. 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

Peter Burton. Where would I be on Life 90.5? How you doing, Mike Farrow? Hanging out with you on your rainy, stormy Friday. The heavy, bumpy stuff is offshore. Still have some light to moderate showers around, but very widely scattered, and that's pretty much what we can expect for the next little while, at least. I don't see anything behind this as I look at the radar. These rains, this system is pretty much associated with the remnants of Tropical Storm Arthur. Yes, we've had our first tropical storm of the hurricane season, formed off the coast of, in the Gulf of Mexico, and then moved over land, kind of a backdoor storm for us. And once all this mess gets out of here, we'll have a high today in the upper 80s. So yeah, not 90s like it has been for the past several days. No rain expected for your Saturday. Looking ahead to Saturday, no rain expected. Got the Blueberry Festival, big old Blueberry Festival up in Burgaw, so that's good news for you guys heading to that. The high will be near 90 degrees, so it's going to be another hot one tomorrow. And then your Sunday looks pretty good, sunny. High in the low 90s, so very warm again for Sunday. 74 degrees in Wilmington right now on Life 90.5. 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
1: Have you ever noticed your phone warns you when the battery is low, but your soul doesn't? You just keep going, serving, leading, helping everyone else, until one day you realize you're completely empty. The truth is, God never asked us to run on fumes. In Matthew 11, Jesus says, "Come to me, all who are weary and burdened, and I will give you rest." Notice he didn't say figure it out. He didn't say push harder. He said come. Maybe today is your reminder. If you feel empty, it's not failure. It's an invitation to slow down, to sit with God, and to let him refill what the world keeps draining. Because when God fills you, you don't just survive, you overflow. 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I'm Emily Vermeer, reminding you to stay fueled by faith as you keep listening to Life 90.5.
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3: 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Hi, I'm Kurt Wallace, your host for the weekend Top 20 Countdown. Getting ready for this Father's Day weekend show when Andrew Rip stops by to talk about following God's lead. Tasha Layton is here to talk about the journey that's led her to where she is now. Megan Woods shares the story behind a brand new song of hers called Heaven Down Here. And Matthew West is here to share a Father's Day memory with us. And we'll hear a special song feature from a very famous father and grandfather, Michael W. Smith. 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

Yeah, it's a brand new song from John Reddick, Holding On, Praise God. On Life 90.5, I mentioned the Blueberry Festival a little bit ago. Yes, that is this weekend up in Murgaugh, Pender County. It's usual stuff, 5K, run, walk, an antique show and sale, shag contests, car show, craft and food vendors, kids activities, live music, and of course, all things Blueberry, mostly tomorrow, but some tonight, including some of the acts on the main stage. So tonight, 5 to 10 p.m., and tomorrow, 9 a.m. to 10 p.m., and of course, it's all free. In the Courthouse Square up in downtown Murgaugh, Blueberry Festival. Should be pretty good weather for it, both tonight and tomorrow. By the way, got some tips I'll pass along to you coming up just a little bit.

Sometimes I feel like I just keep pretending, and I'm slowly going out of my mind.

like host favorite Christian music right here on Life 90.5. Mike with you on your Fridays, talking a little bit ago about the Blueberry Festival. Said I had some tips for you if you've never been before, maybe new to the area. It is one of the biggest festivals in the area up in Burgaw. Thousands and thousands of folks every year. It is tonight and tomorrow, and the weather looks pretty good. Maybe some intermittent showers tonight, but all day tomorrow. Looks pretty good, except hot, into the 90s tomorrow. But the usual stuff at festivals. But here's some other things you might want to need to know. Admission is free to the festival grounds. Parking very limited, but they do have shuttles available at the Food Lion on Route 117 and the Pender County Government Complex. No coolers, pets, or drones on the festival grounds. If you're going to watch the bands, chairs are permitted to in the main stage area. And here's something you might need to know. A credit card usage might be limited because of limited cell service in the area. So you might want to take cash if you can. And if you need more information, you can always go to the official website, which is ncblueberryfestival.com. Enjoy.

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Zach Williams coming to Fayetteville for a show. 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

Jesus, could you please just sit and cry with me till I can sing, till I can sing. It is well with my soul.

make it well with my soul. Life 90.5. How you doing, Mike Farrell? Hanging out with you on your cloudy, non-rainy Friday afternoon. Well, mostly non-rainy. Possibility exists for still some showers. It's kind of popping up. Still a little bit of instability in the air, so we may still see some pop-up showers from time to time, but nothing like what we had earlier this morning. The remnants of tropical storm Arthur moving through the area. High today in the upper 80s. I don't know whether we're going to get there because it's only 76 degrees right now. I'll keep an eye on that, let you know if that changes. But yeah, a moderate day as far as the temperature is concerned. Still the possibility of showers this evening, but a low chance at this point, and the overnight low will be in the upper 60s. Your Saturday looks great but hot for the Blueberry Festival. If you're going to the, Blueberry Festival up in Regal tomorrow, no rain expected, but near 90 for the expected high, and then low 90s for Sunday and no rain. Stay cool over the weekend. 76 degrees in Wilmington right now. I stay

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1: That's Landon Forbes. God's ways are higher on Life 90.5. 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
1: He's going to be the worship leader at the Summer Conference Unfiltered coming up in July. What is Grace Girls? That is our in-house ministry to young girls ages 11 to 15. This is what Peyton has to say about Grace Girls.
3: My name is Peyton. 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

Carol Latico's favorite Christian music right here on Life 90.5. Mike hanging out with you on your Friday. I was talking a little bit ago about recording artist Landon Forbes helping us with our Grace Girls Summer Conference. He was actually in studio over in Studio One Monday as part of our ministry.

Carolina Coast favorite Christian music right here on Life 90.5. Mike hanging out with you on your Friday. I was talking a little bit ago about recording artist Landon Forbes helping us with our Grace Girls Summer Conference. He was actually in studio over in Studio One Monday as part of our ministry focus, and he chatted with Mandy about a lot of things, his growing up in the Jacksonville area, and becoming a Christian, and actually played a few songs on the radio. Played his current hit and a brand new song. If you missed that interview, we will rebroadcast it. Encore broadcast of it tomorrow morning in the 8 o'clock hour here on Life 90.5.

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1: It's Toby Mac on Life 90.5. He will be part of Faith Fest this year. Faith Fest, the ongoing largest outdoor Christian music festival in the state for many, many years. Remember going to outdoor Christian festivals? Well, that's the longest one that's been running in the state. And Toby Mack will be there for this year's, along with Cece Winans, Ben Fuller, Jamie McDonald, Megan Woods, Micah Tyler, and a whole bunch more. It's in September. Faith Fest is in Wilkesboro, North Carolina. It's kind of near the Statesville area, kind of right off I-77, and you can get details about it on our website right now, life905.com.
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It's Peter Burton on Life 90.5. How you doing, Mike? Hanging out with you on your Friday afternoon. Still kind of cloudy and overcast. No rain in the Wilmington area right now. All that rain we had earlier this morning is offshore. So, yeah, that's good. The high, they're saying, still will be in the upper 80s. So, yeah, they've left the high in the upper 80s in the forecast. Don't know whether we're going to get there because it's only 80 degrees, a little after 1 o'clock, and 80 degrees already. But it is going to start warming up for your Saturday, but no rain. All of the rain and the cloudiness will pretty much be out of here. It'll be mostly sunny for your Saturday with a high near 90, so should be pretty good weather for the Blueberry Festival tomorrow. And then your Sunday looks good, sunny with a high in the low 90s, so it is going to be a little toasty on your Sunday. 80 degrees in Wilmington right now. By the way, I just noticed that the lifeguard stands here in New Hanover County, Riceville Beach and Carolina Beach, are flying the red flag indicating a high risk of rip currents. Don't go in the water above your knees. That's what that means. That's for today. So Riceville Beach, Carolina Beach, Curie Beach, red flags flying at the beaches. But again, that's for today. It could change for tomorrow. Tomorrow's weather is supposed to be nicer. Lots of sunshine and it's going to be hot. So a lot of folks are going to be going to the beach. Make sure you check with the lifeguard stands when you get to the beach to see what color the rip current flag is before you go in the water, all right? Keeping you safe, it's 80.

0: now. 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
0: 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I'm talking about your spiritual heart. Your spiritual heart is the core of who you are. And Proverbs 4 says, "Guard your heart above all else, for it determines the course of your life." Now, this speaks loudly to me. The direction of my life depends on the condition of my heart. If my heart is focused on the things of this world, then I will be full of worry, anxiety, and discontentment. But if my heart is focused on the things of God, then I will have peace, joy, and contentment. Let's guard our hearts, my friend. Let's give our hearts to Jesus and follow Him all the days of our lives.
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3: 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Hi, I'm Kurt Wallace, your host for the weekend Top 20 Countdown. Getting ready for this Father's Day weekend show when Andrew Rip stops by to talk about following God's lead. Tasha Layton is here to talk about the journey that's led her to where she is now. Megan Woods shares the story behind a brand new song of hers called Heaven Down Here. And Matthew West is here to share a Father's Day memory with us. And we'll hear a special song feature from a very famous father and grandfather, Michael W. Smith. 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

Brand new song from Jeremy Camp called Revival on Life 90.5. Let's talk about the Blueberry Festival. Mentioned the weather that is going to be good for the Blueberry Festival, one of the largest festivals here in southeastern North Carolina every year. And it is today and tomorrow, tonight. And tomorrow, let's see, here's some information about it. 5 to 10 p.m. tonight. A couple of bands on the main stage. And then tomorrow from 9 a.m. to 10 p.m. Again, it is in downtown Bergall in central Pender County. If you're new to the area, admission to the festival grounds free. Parking limited, very limited, but they say shuttles are available at the Food Lion on Route 117 and also the Pender County Government Complex. You can park there and they will shuttle you to the festival site. No coolers, pets, or drones on the festival grounds. Chairs are permitted to watch the bands in the main stage area. Again, you got bands tonight and tomorrow. Here's something interesting. Credit card usage might be limited because of limited cell service, so you are encouraged to bring cash, if at all possible. And here's the website for all the details, ncblueberryfestival.com.

a lot of Coast favorite Christian music right here on Life 90.5. Our Church of the Week segment on Wednesday. We had Aaron, who is the student director over at Life Point Church in Studio One, talking about what's going on at Studio One, including they're hosting something called United Night. And if you missed that interview, what United Night is all about, got the encore broadcast of it tomorrow morning at

That's Lauren Daigle on Life 90.5. And well, that will just about do it for me, Mike Farrell. Thank you for letting me hang out with you on your Friday playing all your favorite Christian songs. Jeff is next to do the same. Have yourself a great afternoon. Stay safe. Stay dry. I'll see you tomorrow on the radio. God bless.

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I've got so much to be thankful for as far as Frank. Kicking off our Friday afternoon, I am Jeff Lohman, getting ready for the Father's Day weekend, but it's also the first day of summer weekend, which is also Sunday. Forecast, partly sunny this afternoon. Got a chance of showers, maybe some thunderstorms early before midnight tonight. Otherwise, partly cloudy, lows overnight tonight around 70. And let's see, for tomorrow, sunshine, highs near 90. And then for Father's Day and our first day of summer on Sunday, sunshine with highs on Sunday in the low 90s. Right now it's sunny, it's 84 degrees. How about some classic Amy Grant from Life 90.5?

Live 90.5, Zach Williams, Ben Fuller, and wait for me. Well, I am Jeff Lohman, a good Friday afternoon. I think before I ever became a Christian and started walking with Jesus, man, I tried a lot of things to fill a void in my life. I mean, I would chase after things that I thought would satisfy that void, that emptiness. But sooner or later, I realized there's only one thing that can fill a God-shaped void in your life, and that is God Himself. I think that's why Jesus has this conversation with the Samaritan woman at the well in John chapter 4, when Jesus offers her living water. And he goes on to say, whoever drinks from this living water will never thirst again. Now, that is an incredible promise. The peace, the purpose, the forgiveness, the hope that we all long for is found in Jesus. So if you're empty today, don't go chasing after things that are not going to fill that void. Instead, run to the only one that can fill the void. Run to Jesus. I mean, a God-shaped void is only going to be filled by God Himself. He alone can satisfy the deepest thirst of your heart and your soul. He is the only one who can give you the abundant life that you were created for. It's brand new for Kane. It's called Living Water from Life 90.5.

0: 5, the Carolina Coast favorite Christian music. Meet me in the valley. It's Tasha Layton on this Friday afternoon. I am Jeff Lohman. Hi, this is Life.
1: Hey, this is Sharon. You made me cry with your testimony.
0: Oh, Sharon.
1: I mean, that's so precious. God, that's so precious. I needed to hear that. I did. I needed to hear it.
0: Well, I'm glad it ministered to you today, Sharon. I appreciate it.
1: It did. And I don't see, I'm sure it must have ministered to everybody. I mean, it was so right on. And I really, really appreciate it. I just want you to know that.

Live 90.5, make it well. It's Mercy Me. Well, I am Jeff Lohman. You know, as we head into this Father's Day weekend, might be a great time to thank God for the men who have encouraged and protected, taught, and prayed for all of us. I mean, and, you know, if Father's Day is difficult for you, and I know it is for some people because of, you know, loss or disappointment or a complicated relationship, the thing I want you to remember is this: God is the perfect Father. I mean, He sees you, loves you, stays faithful when others fall short. His love's not based on performance. It's based on His character. God is loved. So know today, you are deeply loved. It's Pat Barrett from Life 90.5.

Sometimes I feel like I just keep pretending, and I'm slowly going out of my mind.

0: Hey, coming up a couple of weeks from tomorrow, 4th of July, Independence Day. It's a big birthday for our country. 250 years old. I'm thinking, okay, if I'm turning 250, that's my birthday. Man, somebody ought to throw a party. Because that is incredible. And there will be some partying going on in southeastern North Carolina for our country's birthday. We got fireworks from Oak Island, Carolina Beach, Surf City, Wilmington, Camp Lejeune, Southport, Willard, Tabor City, White Lake, all across southeastern North Carolina celebrating our nation's birthday. That's 2 weeks from tomorrow. 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

Live 90.5, it's Elevation Rhythm and Washed. Well, I am Jeff Lohman. A very good Friday afternoon. We're getting ready for the Father's Day weekend. Also, the first day of summer on Sunday as well. Our forecast, mostly cloudy overnight tonight. Lows around 70. We've got sunshine in the forecast for tomorrow. Highs near 90. And matter of fact, on Sunday, we've got sunshine on Father's Day in the first day of summer. And our highs will be, let's see, near 90. So that's looking really, really good. Weekend looks great, too. No rain in the forecast. Right now it's 85 degrees. 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

Live 90.5, Josiah Queen, Demons. If you need a reason to praise God today, why not start with just who he is? I mean, he's faithful when we're struggling. He's patient. Oh, so patient. When we're growing and we've got those growing pains. He's so merciful when we fail. And he's loving even on our toughest days when we're not very lovable. Then think about what he's done. I mean, come on. He's forgiven us. He's redeemed us, walked with us through tough seasons, and he's provided for us in ways we probably don't even realize. Sometimes praise isn't about having the perfect life or living life on the mountaintop. It's about recognizing that we serve a perfect Savior. So whether today's filled with joy or you have your share of challenges, why not take a moment today to thank God for his goodness and his faithfulness, because he is worthy of our praise, not just because of what he's done, but because of who he is. It's Building 429.

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We have got some incredible concerts coming up. Faith Fest in Wilkesboro. That is in September. And what a lineup. Jamie McDonald, Ben Fuller, CeCe Winans, Toby Mac, Micah Tyler, Charity Gale, and more. That is Faith Fest in Wilkesboro. That is September the 11th and 12th. We've got Kane on tour. Going to be with Jen Johnson in Greensboro in September. Also with John Reddick in Myrtle Beach in September. We've got Pat Barrett coming to Little River as well as Morehead City. Got Zach Williams along with Cochran and Company coming to Fayetteville. It is just the beginning of all the great concerts coming up this fall. 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

90.5 Carolina Coast, favorite Christian music. Not only Father's Day weekend, first day of summer is on Sunday as well. And oftentimes the first day of summer has a way of making us think about vacations and projects and plans. But before your calendar fills up, take a moment to ask God what He wants to do in your life this summer season. I mean, maybe this summer isn't just about getting away. Maybe it's about getting closer to God. Maybe a few extra minutes in prayer, a few extra minutes in Scripture could change more than you realize. So happy first day of summer. It's coming up on Sunday.

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God, I'm just grateful. Well, I am Jeff Lemon. Happy Friday afternoon. Getting ready for the Father's Day weekend. Also the first day of summer. Also on Sunday. Forecast mostly cloudy overnight tonight. Lows around 70. Sunshine tomorrow as well as Sunday. Highs both days near 90. Right now it's 86 from Life 90.5.

Live 90.5, Tarn Wells and Breathe on It. Well, I am Jeff Lumben. Happy Friday. Getting ready for the Father's Day weekend. First day of summer, of course, on Sunday as well. Hey, if you're feeling a little tired today, maybe stretched thin or you're carrying more than you expected, great promise found in Isaiah 40, but those who wait upon the Lord will renew their strength. I love that promise. But notice it doesn't say that God gives strength only for the perfect days. No, He renews us right in the middle of real life when it is tough, when it is hard. So whatever you're facing as you're going into the weekend, God has enough strength for today and tomorrow. It's brand new for John Reddick from Life 90.5.

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Well, a happy Friday afternoon. I am Jeff Lohman, getting ready for the Father's Day weekend. I think one of the greatest gifts of a father is simply being present. Just being present. That's exactly how God loves us. I mean, He doesn't love us from far away. He walks with us through every challenge. He walks with us through every celebration, through every ordinary or extraordinary moment. So, as you enjoy this Father's Day weekend, remember that God's presence is with you right now, and you're never facing life all by yourself. It's Jamie McDonald from Life 90.5. 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

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Can you take care of it for me? 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

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Mostly cloudy tonight, sunshine tomorrow as well as Sunday. Highs both days near 90. Right now it's 85 from Life 90.5.

Live 90.5, latest for Cochran and Company, and what grace can do. Well, it's Father's Day weekend. I know Father's Day can be joyful for some people and yet painful for others. I mean, if you're missing your dad this weekend, maybe grieving a loss or wishing things had been different, know that God is near and close to you this weekend. The Bible tells us in Psalm 34, the Lord is close to the brokenhearted. You may feel kind of lonely this weekend, this Father's Day, but know this, God's comfort is closer than you think.

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3: Three brothers in a fire, willing to die for their faith. But you were with them in the fire, and they walked out the next day. And Daniel met a lion, because he chose to pray. But you shut the mouth of that lion, and he walked out the next day.

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0: Life 90.5, the Carolina Coast favorite Christian music. First day of summer is on Sunday. And as summer arrives officially, sometimes the best thing we can do is slow down long enough to notice God's goodness. I mean, I love summer, everything about it. The sunshine, conversation with a friend, laughter around the table, a quiet morning with coffee. I mean, to me, these are all reminders that God is still blessing us in so many ways. So let's not rush through the summer season. Let's take time to enjoy the gifts that God places right in front of us.
1: I've been washed in the water, washed in the blood, I'm as good as it.

Live 90.5, Big Daddy Weave. Drive at 5 on a Friday afternoon. Getting ready for Father's Day weekend, also the first day of summer, which is also on Sunday. But guess what? 2 weeks from tomorrow, our nation's birthday. Yeah, 4th of July, Independence Day. We're 250 years old on July 4th. And we're going to be celebrating all across southeastern North Carolina. Fireworks everywhere from Oak Island, Carolina Beach, Surf City, Wilmington, Camp Lejeune, Southport, Willard, Tabor City, White Lake. I mean, this is going to be a massive, massive party as we celebrate our nation's birthday on the 4th of July. That's just 2 weeks from tomorrow. Again, it's birthday number 250. Let's go. Why should I?

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7: Halt! 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
8: 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I come in peace?
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6: In Pixar's new movie Toy Story 5, Woody, Jesse, and Buzz return for another animated adventure, and they have a new nemesis, screens. Jesse the cowgirl loves that her owner, Bonnie, still plays with her. Meanwhile, abandoned toys like Woody live a harsh existence on the streets, as so many kids have replaced their old-fashioned toys with mesmerizing screens. Bonnie's parents have sought to keep her childhood screen-free, but everything changes when they get her a tablet. Content concerns include toilet humor, Bugs Bunny-style gender mix-ups, toy romance, and mild interjections. Still, the story feels poignant and resonant, so we're giving Toy Story 5

Live 90.5, Drive at 5 on a Friday, getting ready for Father's Day weekend. I was thinking the best fathers aren't perfect fathers. I had a great dad. I did. I had a great dad. He was not perfect. Matter of fact, he was far from perfect. But he was a good dad. I mean, he was always pointing us as kids toward Jesus. I mean, that's the way he lived his life. And the same's true for you and me. We don't have to have all the answers. Perfection, it's not going to happen. We simply need to be faithful where God has placed us. So this Father's Day weekend, whether you're a parent or a grandparent, maybe a mentor or even a friend, remember this, your encouragement, your prayers, your example may be impacting someone more than you'll ever know.

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1: It's Elevation Worship. God, I'm just grateful on your uplifting and encouraging life, 90.5. Well, I am grateful that we did get at least a little bit of rain, but boy, did it all have to come at once. I was at small group this morning, and it was just like pelting out of nowhere. And then there was like a little bit of sunshine. And then there was some more rain as I was headed into the station earlier. But taking a look at our forecast, the good news is if you're going to be out at the Blueberry Festival tomorrow, no rain chances in the forecast, actually for the next several days. Going to be warm, high tomorrow of 89. That heat index will probably be a bit more. By tomorrow evening, clear skies and a low of 70 makes it perfect as the Blueberry Festival will close out with some fun music from that stage. On Sunday, nice and sunny and hot again, 92 for the high. And by Sunday evening, clear skies, a low of 75. Much of the same for the start of next week.

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3: Torrin Wells has released the official music video for Breathe On It, and this one carries a lot of weight. The video follows a child raised in a household with domestic violence into adulthood. And when he starts to see those same patterns emerging in his own life, he has a moment of clarity and chooses to break the cycle for the sake of his family. It's a powerful watch, and Torrin partnered with the National Domestic Violence Hotline to bring it to life. If the video moves you, or you know someone who needs support, you can find resources at thehotline.org. Breathe On It has been out for a few months now and has already crossed 6 million streams. So clearly it's connecting with people in a real way. The song is the title track from Torrin's fourth studio album, which also features collaborations with Phil Wickham, Holvey, and Elevation Worship, among others. You can find the Breathe On It video now on YouTube. I'm Rachel James with Music News.
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5: 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Indian Spring delivers half-liter cases of bottled water in 5-gallon bottles to many of our area homes and businesses and also provides an office coffee service, even here at Carolina Christian Radio. Their number is 762-8300. Carolina Christian Radio would like to say thanks to Indian Spring Water Company, and thanks, too, to listeners like you who help support the nonprofit ministry of Carolina Christian Radio.

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1: 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All right, kiddos, today we're in 1 Chronicles, chapters 26 through 29. And maybe you can relate to this. I know I certainly can. It asks the question, have you ever helped with something important, even if you weren't the one in charge? Now, I will admit, I do like to be the one in charge because I'm like, oh, I have this idea and that idea. But sometimes it's good to just serve and be a part and not have to feel like you got to be the one leading it. Well, here we are in the book of 1 Chronicles. David is nearing the end of his life, and he knows that his son Solomon will be the one that is going to build the most beautiful, elaborate temple that's going to honor the Lord. But David doesn't just sit back at his older age. He starts preparing everything he can to help Solomon succeed. And David organizes workers and leaders and helpers, and he gets supplies together, encourages people to give generously towards God's work, and reminds them that everybody has a part to play. Then David stands before the people and he reminds them that everything they have comes from God. Their talents, their resources, the opportunities that they have are all gifts from him. And I think sometimes we forget that. Every good thing comes from him above. And the people here, they respond with joy and generosity and worship. And before David's life ends, he publicly encourages his son Solomon to be strong and courageous and faithful to God, because he knows what it's like to have not been faithful to God. He stepped away and lost his close relationship with God many times, as we've seen in the ups and downs of his life. But he's encouraging Solomon to learn from his mistakes. So faithfulness means doing your part in God's plan, even if you don't get all the credit.
0: Sometimes I feel like I just keep pretending.

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Well, we saw some rain move through our area earlier today. The good news is those chances of rain are starting to taper off. Could see still a little pop-up here or there, but by tomorrow, clear conditions, actually all the way through the start of next week. Going to be hot again, though, after this nice, cool evening we have before us. And tomorrow evening, actually, though, we'll feel about the same. So if you're going to be out partaking in some of the festivities or any other local events, because there's a lot going on, the weather tomorrow will be perfection, about 70 and nice and clear. For your Sunday, warm it up again, high of 92, and by Sunday evening, not quite as cool, a low expected of 75.

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1: Hi, I am David, a student from Northside School of Christian Leadership, and this is your Life 90.5 verse of the day. John 3:16-17. For God so loved the world that he gave his one and only Son, that whoever believes in him shall not perish but have everlasting life. For God did not send his Son into the world to condemn the world, but that the world through him might be saved.
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0: 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Hi, I'm Kurt Wallace, your host for the weekend Top 20 Countdown. Getting ready for this Father's Day weekend show when Andrew Rip stops by to talk about following God's lead. Tasha Layton is here to talk about the journey that's led her to where she is now. Megan Woods shares the story behind a brand new song of hers called Heaven Down Here. 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
2: Have you ever noticed your phone warns you when the battery is low, but your soul doesn't? You just keep going, serving, leading, helping everyone else, until one day you realize you're completely empty. 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In Matthew 11, Jesus says, "Come to me, all who are weary and burdened, and I will give you rest." Notice he didn't say figure it out. He didn't say push harder. He said come. Maybe today is your reminder. If you feel empty, it's not failure. It's an invitation. An invitation to slow down, to sit with God, and to let him refill what the world keeps draining. Because when God fills you, you don't just survive. You overflow. 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I'm Emily Vermeer, reminding you to stay fueled by faith as you keep listening to Life 90.5.
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Your life verse today, well, comes from the book of 2 Corinthians, chapter 3, verse 17. It tells us this: now the Lord is the Spirit, and where the Spirit of the Lord is, there is freedom.

90.5. Listen in this Saturday for the encore presentation of this week's Ministry Focus and Church of the Week. Ministry Focus, we actually took time to talk a bit more about Grace Girls and hear from our special musical guest, Landon Forbes, who's from just up the road in Richlands. But he'll be joining us first day of conference on the 21st of July with some worship and sharing a few of his originals, which, by the way, he's got a brand new one that we're already playing here as of its debut called All Is Well. I love the way that one sounds, but you can hear more from him from 8 to 9. And then following that, Church of the Week is a replay of hearing about LifePoint's upcoming United Night. Student Director Aaron was in and telling us about this opportunity for all four campuses to come together for a time of worship for their youth and pouring into the next generation. Catch it all Saturday starting at 8 a.m.

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